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day, Pop's Farm was a place to go. 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Jack and Jim were a few good men. 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Y'all ain't listening to Modo.

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2: Turn it up, song. All right, boy. This is her favorite song. 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Left, left, left, right, left.

From Reba McEntire to Lainey Wilson, the stars of yesterday and today play here. 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

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She looked at a pitiful shack and then she looked at me and took a ragged breath. 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

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I lost a universal joint and I had to use my finger. 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Back home, we like the girls at St.

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man, the things I heard. 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
1: The stars of yesterday and today are on Stock Country 106.7. Good Thursday morning. I'm Johnny Miller. We'll have a complete look at your Stock Country forecast up next. 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
2: The murder trial of Stephen Kuhn continued this week in Grand Traverse County with testimony from friends of Linda Mateer and investigators who worked the case nearly 37 years ago. Prosecutors presented evidence that fibers found in Kuhn's car matched fibers recovered near the scene where Mateer's body was discovered in 1989, and also referenced hair evidence that they say points to Mateer. The defense questioned witnesses about Mateer's boyfriend at the time, suggesting another potential suspect may have been overlooked. The trial is expected to continue through next week. Federal Judge Thomas Ludington has been ordered to appear in court on June 8th after a probation officer alleged he failed to complete required drug testing during his first week of probation. The alleged violation is considered technical and does not involve a new criminal charge. Ludington was sentenced in May after pleading no contest to a misdemeanor drunk driving charge connected to an October 2025 crash in Emmett County. As part of his probation, he is required to undergo alcohol and drug testing twice a week. The probation violation allegation remains pending. Consumers Energy is asking Michigan regulators for a $456 million electric rate increase, its largest request in more than 20 years. The utility says the hike, about 9.8% for residential customers, is needed to improve reliability and reduce outages through grid upgrades, tree trimming, and storm recovery work. Consumer advocates say the costs are too high and question whether the spending is necessary. The Michigan Public Service Commission will review the request over the next several months. If approved, new rates would not take effect until next spring at the earliest. In sports, the Tigers swept the American League-leading Tampa Bay Rays with a 7-2 win yesterday. Dylan Dingler continued to rake with his 14th home run of the season and 4 total RBI. It was their first road sweep of the season. The Tigers have an off day today before they return home to host the Mariners for a weekend series. And the Pit Spitters will host the Kalamazoo Growlers today at 11:05.
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1: Mostly sunny today with highs near 87. Mostly cloudy tonight with a low down to 60. We'll see rain tomorrow with a chance of afternoon thunderstorms and a high of 78. And then we'll see rain on Saturday morning. Thunderstorms too early with a chance of rain through mid-afternoon and a high near 76. 49 in Petoskey right now, 58 in Traverse City, 52 in Gaylord. 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

money. There's bills that I can't pay. I don't do it for the glory. I just do it anyway. Providing for our futures, my responsibility. Yeah, I'm real good under pressure, being all that I can be. I can't call in sick on Mondays when the weekend's been too strong.

American Soldier on Star Country 106.7. We play the stars of yesterday and today. I'm Johnny Miller. We do appreciate you spending time with us on this Thursday morning. We're going to see some sunshine today with highs near 87. But then over the next several days, we'll get the rain that, in my opinion, we kind of need a little bit. I know the weekend is not exactly the most fun with some rain, but at least on Saturday, it'll be a chance of rain through mid-afternoon. Once the rain or thunderstorms end around 7 or 8 o'clock on Saturday morning, we'll have a complete look at your Stock Country forecast within the next 15 minutes. We'll also be hearing from Rodney Atkins, Diamond Rio, and David Lee Murphy. After Morgan Wallen, and I'm the problem now on Stock Country 106.7.

0: Party Crown on Star Country 106.7. We play the stars of yesterday and today, all right? 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You want
1: a man with... Hey, I'm Zach Bennett in for Bill Cody with the Pure American Country Radio Minute. A sad anniversary this date in 1993. Conway Twitty died at the age of 59. And when you look at Conway's place in country music, the scale of it's pretty staggering. During his lifetime, Conway had more number one records than any country artist had ever achieved to that point. That's not just a hot streak. That is a career built on durability, taste, and one of the most recognizable voices the genre's ever known. What made him special was that Conway could sound intimate without ever sounding small. He could sing a ballad like he was sitting right next to you and then turn around and dominate radio for years with a style that felt smooth, romantic, and unmistakably country. And he was more than a singer, too. 11 of his number one hits were self-written. So when Conway died on June 5th, 1993, country didn't just lose a star. It lost one of its most consistent hitmakers, one of its great stylists. I'm Zach Bennett in for Bill Cody. That's the Pure American Country Radio Minute.
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0: Star Country 106.7. We played the stars of yesterday and today. Hope you're doing well on this Thursday morning. I'm Johnny Miller. Sunny today with highs in the mid-80s, but some rain over the next few days. We'll have a complete look at your Star Country forecast within the next few minutes or so. Right now, Nick Rudy is here with your Star Country news and sports on Star Country 106.7.
1: The murder trial of Stephen Kuhn continued this week in Grand Traverse County with testimony from friends of Linda Mateer and investigators who worked the case nearly 37 years ago. Prosecutors presented evidence that fibers found in Kuhn's car matched fibers recovered near the scene where Mateer's body was discovered in 1989 and also referenced hair evidence that they say points to Mateer. The defense questioned witnesses about Mateer's boyfriend at the time, suggesting another potential suspect may have been overlooked. The trial is expected to continue through next week. Federal Judge Thomas Ludington has been ordered to appear in court on June 8th after a probation officer alleged he failed to complete required drug testing during his first week of probation. The alleged violation is considered technical and does not involve a new criminal charge. Ludington was sentenced in May after pleading no contest to a misdemeanor drunk driving charge connected to an October 2025 crash in Emmett County. As part of his probation, he is required to undergo alcohol and drug testing twice a week. The probation violation allegation remains pending. Consumers Energy is asking Michigan regulators for a $456 million electric rate increase, its largest request in more than 20 years. The utility says the hike, about 9.8% for residential customers, is needed to improve reliability and reduce outages through grid upgrades, tree trimming, and storm recovery work. Consumer advocates say the costs are too high and question whether the spending is necessary. The Michigan Public Service Commission will review the request over the next several months. If approved, new rates would not take effect until next spring at the earliest. In sports, the Tigers swept the American League-leading Tampa Bay Rays with a 7-2 win yesterday. Dylan Dingler continued to rake with his 14th home run of the season and four total RBI. It was their first road sweep of the season. The Tigers have an off day today before they return home to host the Mariners for a weekend series. And the Pit Spitters will host the Kalamazoo Growlers today at 11:05.
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0: Mostly sunny today. Quite warm, too, with highs right around 87. We'll see mostly cloudy skies and a low down to 60 tonight. So rain tomorrow with a chance of afternoon thunderstorms and a high of 78. And then rain and thunderstorms early Saturday morning, before 8 o'clock, I'd imagine. And then a chance of rain through mid-afternoon and a high of 76. It is 49 right now in Petoskey, 58 in Traverse City, 52 in Gaylord. 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

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We play the stars of yesterday and today. We'll see mostly sunny skies and a bit warm with highs near 87 today. Rain tomorrow. Could see afternoon thunderstorms. And then on Saturday, rain and thunderstorms early. And a chance of rain through mid-afternoon. We'll see highs getting up into the mid-70s over the next couple of days. We'll have a complete look at your Star Country forecast within the next 15 minutes. Jody Messina, Martina McBride, and Darius Rucker all after the bars are closed. Here's Thomas Rhett on Star Country 106.7.

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0: 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We play the stars of yesterday and today. I'm Johnny Miller. It's great being with you. We're heading towards 7 on this Thursday morning. Of course, you know that Thursdays are the days that we have our Northern Michigan Speedway racing event Facebook post. Now, that's a chance for you to win either a family four-pack of tickets or pit pass tickets, two of them, actually. So head over to our Facebook page if you haven't already done so today. Post your reply to qualify. Then later on this afternoon, around 5, we'll choose two winners. One winner will get pit passes, the other a family four-pack. And there are new times, by the way, for the Saturday racing events throughout the summer. So gates still open at 4. The time trials will now start at 5 p.m., and the green flag will drop an hour later than usual at 7 o'clock. So make note of those time changes for the rest of the summer. NorthernMichiganSpeedway.net for complete details. But do head over to our Facebook page. Post your reply to qualify to win. 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
2: Good Thursday morning. Thanks for spending time with us so far here on Stock Country 106.7. We play the stars yesterday and today. I'm Johnny Miller. We'll see mostly sunny skies with highs right around 87 today, but rain over the next few days. We'll have a complete look at your Stock Country forecast within the next few minutes. Right now, Nick Rudy is here with your Stock Country news and sports on Stock Country 106.7.
3: The murder trial of Stephen Kuhn continued this week in Grand Traverse County with testimony from friends of Linda Mateer and investigators who worked the case nearly 37 years ago. Prosecutors presented evidence that fibers found in Kuhn's car matched fibers recovered near the scene where Mateer's body was discovered in 1989 and also referenced hair evidence that they say points to Mateer. The defense questioned witnesses about Mateer's boyfriend at the time, suggesting another potential suspect may have been overlooked. The trial is expected to continue through next week. Federal Judge Thomas Ludington has been ordered to appear in court on June 8th after a probation officer alleged he failed to complete required drug testing during his first week of probation. The alleged violation is considered technical and does not involve a new criminal charge. Ludington was sentenced in May after pleading no contest to a misdemeanor drunk driving charge connected to an October 2025 crash in Emmett County. As part of his probation, he is required to undergo alcohol and drug testing twice a week. The probation violation allegation remains pending. Consumers Energy is asking Michigan regulators for a $456 million electric rate increase, its largest request in more than 20 years. The utility says the hike, about 9.8% for residential customers, is needed to improve reliability and reduce outages through grid upgrades, tree trimming, and storm recovery work. Consumer advocates say the costs are too high and question whether the spending is necessary. The Michigan Public Service Commission will review the request over the next several months. If approved, new rates would not take effect until next spring at the earliest. In sports, the Tigers swept the American League-leading Tampa Bay Rays with a 7-2 win yesterday. Dylan Dingler continued to rake with his 14th home run of the season and four total RBI. It was their first road sweep of the season. The Tigers have an off day today before they return home to host the Mariners for a weekend series. And the Pit Spitters will host the Kalamazoo Growlers today at 11:05.
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2: Mostly sunny today with highs right around 87, mostly cloudy, and lows down to 60 tonight. Rain tomorrow with a chance of afternoon thunderstorms and a high of 78. Rain and thunderstorms early Saturday morning, then only a chance of rain through mid-afternoon and a high of 76. 51 right now in Petoskey, 61 in Traverse City, 55 in Gaylord. 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

Tim McGraw and Real Good Man on Stock Country 106.7. We play the stars of yesterday and today. Johnny Miller with you. We're looking at mostly sunny skies with highs near 87 today, though we will have a couple of days of rain starting tomorrow. So that should last till about mid-afternoon Saturday. And we'll continue to keep you updated as we get closer to the weekend. We'll have a complete look at your Stock Country forecast within the next 15 minutes. Johnny Cash, Kenny Chesney, Rascal Flatts, they're all up after Don't Mind If I Do. Here's Riley Green and Ella Langley on Stock Country 106.7.

0: Alabama inborn country on Stock Country 106.7. We play the stars of yesterday and today. Doing all right on this Thursday morning? I hope you are. I'm Johnny Miller. We have a chance for you to win a pair of tickets. And we have several to give away to Daniel Donato's Cosmic Country and Marty Stewart and his Fabulous Superlatives. It will be in Interlochen Friday, June 19th. We have a pair to give away at 7:40 and 8:40 tomorrow and today. So be listening for the Star Country Stumper during those times. I'll ask you a relatively easy trivia question, and if you give me the correct answer to the Star Country Stumper, we'll give you a pair of tickets. It's that easy, and I go easy on you. Don't want to make it that difficult. I want people to win these tickets. It's going to be a fun time seeing Daniel Donato's Cosmic Country and Marty Stewart and his Fabulous Superlatives on Friday, June 19th in Interlochen. More details, and you can buy tickets, too, at interlochen.org. Just head over to their events page. 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

0: Stock Country 106.7. We play the stars of yesterday and today. Looking forward to some sunshine, and it's going to be quite warm with highs reaching 87, though we will have rain over the next several days. We'll have a complete look at your Stock Country forecast within the next few minutes. 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
1: State and federal officials have completed preliminary damage assessments from April's severe weather across Michigan. Teams from the state police and FEMA inspected damaged roads, infrastructure, and emergency response costs to help determine whether the state qualifies for federal disaster assistance. Among the sites reviewed was the Sheboygan Lock and Dam Complex, where rising water levels led to a state of emergency declaration in April. While conditions at the dam were stabilized, significant flooding impacted Sheboygan County and surrounding areas. The findings will help determine whether the governor can request a federal major disaster declaration. Boyne City's historic Boyne Theater is officially up for sale. Boyne City Main Street is accepting proposals through July 15th from developers or investors interested in restoring the downtown landmark, which dates back to the early 1900s. The organization purchased the vacant building in 2020 and has since addressed safety and structural concerns. Officials say they would like to see the theater continue as an entertainment or event space, but proposed use will be a factor in selecting a buyer. Restoration work is expected to require significant investment to meet modern building codes. Consumers Energy is asking Michigan regulators for a $456 million electric rate increase, its largest request in more than 20 years. The utility says the hike, about 9.8% for residential customers, is needed to improve reliability and reduce outages through grid upgrades, tree trimming, and storm recovery work. Consumer advocates say the costs are too high and question whether the spending is necessary. The Michigan Public Service Commission will review the request over the next several months. If approved, new rates would not take effect until next spring at the earliest. In sports, the Tigers swept the American League-leading Tampa Bay Rays with a 7-2 win yesterday. Dylan Dingler continued to rake with his 14th home run of the season and four total RBI. It was their first road sweep of the season. The Tigers have an off day today before they return home to host the Mariners for a weekend series. And the Pit Spitters will host the Kalamazoo Growlers today at 11:05.
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0: Mostly sunny with highs right around 87 today. Mostly cloudy and a low down to 60 tonight. We'll see rain tomorrow with a chance of afternoon thunderstorms and a high of 78. And on Saturday, rain and thunderstorms early, then a chance of rain through mid-afternoon with a high of 76. Warming up quickly this morning. 52 in Petoskey right now, 62 in Traverse City, 56 in Gaylord. 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
3: Hello, I'm Johnny Cash.

Johnny Cash, Man in Black, here on Star Country 106.7. We play the stars of yesterday and today. I'm Johnny Miller. It is Thursday, and it is time for the Star Country Stumper. We have a pair of tickets to give away to Daniel Donato's Cosmic Country and Marty Stewart and his Fabulous Superlatives for their show in Interlochen Friday, June 19th. So if you would like to win a pair of tickets, now is your chance. So here is the Star Country Stumper question for you to answer. Which 1980 movie transformed Dolly Parton into a household name? And the hint, it became a Broadway musical in 2009. Which 1980 movie transformed Dolly Parton into a household name? That is, if she wasn't already with her variety show called Dolly back in the 70s. But what was the 1980s movie she starred in? 231-545-1067. 231-545-1067. Looking for the correct answer to the Star Country Stumper. Here's George Strait on Star Country 106.7.

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0: Zach Brown Band on Star Country 106.7. We play the stars of yesterday and today. The Star Country Stumper question: which 1980 movie transformed Dolly Parton into a household name? Do you have an answer?
1: 9 to 5.
0: There you go. Bravo. Who's this?
1: All right. It's Daniel.
0: Daniel, where are you calling from?
1: Gaylord area.
0: Congratulations. You've won a pair of tickets to see Daniel Donato's Cosmic Country and Marty Stewart and his Fabulous Superlatives Friday, June 19th in Interlochen. Who are you going to take with you?
1: Oh, goodness. I'm not sure yet. I'll have to put out some feelers.
0: All right. That sounds good. You know, you don't have to make a decision right away, but you do have the tickets. And congratulations on winning the Star Country Stumper.
1: Awesome. Thank you.
0: All right. We'll have another chance at 8:40 to test your trivial knowledge to win tickets with Star Country 106.7.
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1: 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We play the stars of yesterday and today. Johnny Miller with you. Thanks for spending time with us so far. We'll have a complete look at your Star Country forecast within the next few minutes right now. It is time for a check of your Star Country news and sports this morning, brought to you by Modern Pharmacy in Sheboygan and Modern RX in Indian River, providing the quick personalized service you've been searching for. 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
2: State and federal officials have completed preliminary damage assessments from April's severe weather across Michigan. Teams from the state police and FEMA inspected damaged roads, infrastructure, and emergency response costs to help determine whether the state qualifies for federal disaster assistance. Among the sites reviewed was the Sheboygan Lock and Dam Complex, where rising water levels led to a state of emergency declaration in April. While conditions at the dam were stabilized, significant flooding impacted Sheboygan County and surrounding areas. The findings will help determine whether the governor can request a federal major disaster declaration. Boyne City's historic Boyne Theater is officially up for sale. Boyne City Main Street is accepting proposals through July 15th from developers or investors interested in restoring the downtown landmark, which dates back to the early 1900s. The organization purchased the vacant building in 2020 and has since addressed safety and structural concerns. Officials say they would like to see the theater continue as an entertainment or event space, but proposed use will be a factor in selecting a buyer. Restoration work is expected to require significant investment to meet modern building codes. Consumers Energy is asking Michigan regulators for a $456 million electric rate increase, its largest request in more than 20 years. The utility says the hike, about 9.8% for residential customers, is needed to improve reliability and reduce outages through grid upgrades, tree trimming, and storm recovery work. Consumer advocates say the costs are too high and question whether the spending is necessary. The Michigan Public Service Commission will review the request over the next several months. If approved, new rates would not take effect until next spring at the earliest. In sports, the Tigers swept the American League-leading Tampa Bay Rays with a 7-2 win yesterday. Dylan Dingler continued to rake with his 14th home run of the season and 4 total RBI. It was their first road sweep of the season. The Tigers have an off day today before they return home to host the Mariners for a weekend series. And the Pit Spitters will host the Kalamazoo Growlers today at 11:05.
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1: Star Country weather. Mostly sunny today with highs right around 87. Mostly cloudy tonight and a low down to 60. We'll see rain tomorrow with a chance of afternoon thunderstorms with highs near 78. And then rain and thunderstorms early Saturday morning. Then a chance of rain through mid-afternoon with highs right around 76. 56 right now in Petoskey. Already 65 in Traverse City. 60 in Gaylord. 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

Justin Moore, Dierks Bentley on Star Country 106.7. We play the stars of yesterday and today. It's going to be sunny and warm with highs near 87 today, but a bit rainy over the next few days. We'll have a complete look at your Star Country forecast within the next 15 minutes or so. And after Restless Hearts, if you would like to win either a family four-pack or two pit passes to the Northern Michigan Speedway racing event for this Saturday, yeah, you can. I'll tell you how next on Star Country 106.7.

0: days are Northern Michigan Speedway racing event ticket giveaway days on Stock Country. Yeah, we have a pair of pit passes and a family four-pack to give away today for the Northern Michigan Speedway racing event that happens this Saturday. So if you would like to go, head over to our Facebook page. Post your reply to qualify for this Saturday's event because it's going to be a lot of fun, especially with the family. The kids love racing, right? Now, if you don't win, and that's okay, we have plenty of chances throughout the summer for you to win. You can also buy tickets. They are quite reasonable on sale at $15 for adults, $10 for seniors, $5 for kids 5 to 12. And the nitty-gritty with the pit passes, well, they are $30. You can get complete details on northernmichiganspeedway.net. Now, don't forget that the times have changed for this season. Gates open at 4, the time trial starts at 5, and the green flag, 7 o'clock. This Saturday evening. New sports and weather up in just about 10 minutes on Stock Country 106.7.
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0: Star Country 106.7. We play the stars of yesterday and today. Good Thursday morning. I'm Johnny Miller. We'll have a complete look at your Star Country forecast up next. Nick Rudy is here now with a final check of your Star Country news and sports this morning on Star Country 106.7.
1: State and federal officials have completed preliminary damage assessments from April's severe weather across Michigan. Teams from the state police and FEMA inspected damaged roads, infrastructure, and emergency response costs to help determine whether the state qualifies for federal disaster assistance. Among the sites reviewed was the Sheboygan Lock and Dam Complex, where rising water levels led to a state of emergency declaration in April. While conditions at the dam were stabilized, significant flooding impacted Sheboygan County and surrounding areas. The findings will help determine whether the governor can request a federal major disaster declaration. Boyne City's historic Boyne Theater is officially up for sale. Boyne City Main Street is accepting proposals through July 15th from developers or investors interested in restoring the downtown landmark, which dates back to the early 1900s. The organization purchased the vacant building in 2020 and has since addressed safety and structural concerns. Officials say they would like to see the theater continue as an entertainment or event space, but proposed use will be a factor in selecting a buyer. Restoration work is expected to require significant investment to meet modern building codes. Consumers Energy is asking Michigan regulators for a $456 million electric rate increase, its largest request in more than 20 years. The utility says the hike, about 9.8% for residential customers, is needed to improve reliability and reduce outages through grid upgrades, tree trimming, and storm recovery work. Consumer advocates say the costs are too high and question whether the spending is necessary. The Michigan Public Service Commission will review the request over the next several months. If approved, new rates would not take effect until next spring at the earliest. In sports, the Tigers swept the American League-leading Tampa Bay Rays with a 7-2 win yesterday. Dylan Dingler continued to rake with his 14th home run of the season and 4 total RBI. It was their first road sweep of the season. The Tigers have an off day today before they return home to host the Mariners for a weekend series. And the Pit Spitters will host the Kalamazoo Growlers today at 11:05.
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0: Mostly sunny today with a high of 87, mostly cloudy, lows down to 60 tonight. Rain tomorrow with a chance of afternoon thunderstorms and a high of 78. Then on Saturday, we'll see rain and thunderstorms early in the morning, then a chance of rain through mid-afternoon with a high of 76. 58 in Petoskey right now, 67 in Traverse City, 62 in Gaylord. 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

Martina McBride and My Baby Loves Me on Star Country 106.7. We play the stars of yesterday and today. I'm Johnny Miller. Thanks for spending time with us so far. Now, it is time for the Star Country Stumper. I have a chance for you to win tickets to see Daniel Donato's Cosmic Country and Marty Stewart and his Fabulous Superlatives. They will be in Interlochen Friday, June 19th. I have a pair of tickets to give away now if you can answer correctly the Star Country Stumper. All right, here's the question. In the classic country music variety show called Hee Haw, you might remember it, there were two main hosts and stars. One of them was Buck Owens. Who was the other? Let me know. 231-545-1067. In the classic country music variety show Hee Haw, you remember that back in the day? Well, there were two main stars and hosts. Who were they? One was Buck Owens. Who was the other? 231-545-1067. 231-545-1067. Answer correctly, you'll get the tickets from Star Country 106.7.

0: Kenny Chesney and Young on Star Country 106.7. We played the stars of yesterday and today. Congratulations to Helen Haisley. She knew exactly who the other co-host was from Hee Haw. It was Roy Clark. Absolutely. So now she scored tickets to see Daniel Donato's Cosmic Country and Marty Stewart and his Fabulous Superlatives Friday, June 19th in Interlaken. We have two more chances for you tomorrow with the Star Country Stumper and some country music trivia. And, of course, you can always buy tickets. They are available at interlaken.org. 60 minutes of continuous country favorites next on Star Country 106.7.
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Toby Keith on Star Country 106.7. We play the stars of yesterday and today. Johnny Miller with you. Thanks for spending time with us on this Thursday. It's just after 9. More continuous country favorites on the way with Tanya Tucker, Billy Dean, and John Party. Here's Knee Deep on Star Country 106.7.

Greva on Star Country 106.7. We play the stars of yesterday and today. If you enjoy classic cuts, then I know you'll love Weekend in the Country. This Saturday morning from 6 until 8, we'll be going back in time to count down the top 20 country music songs from this week back in 81. Some timeline and pop culture trivia, too, for that year. Here's one from Rodney Millsap on Star Country 106.7.

Faith Hill on Stock Country 106.7. We play the stars of yesterday and today. Will Ella Langley perform at Ernest's benefit concert on Tuesday night? Open up about his role in her mental health journey and helping write Loving Life Again. She said he's becoming a confidant when she's going through tough times. She said, quote, somebody who said all the things I needed to say to get it all off my chest. Last year, I hit a weird spot in my life. When I came back from that, he came over and asked me how I was doing. And I said, well, just like that, I'm back to loving life again. Here she is with Choosing Texas on Stock Country 106.7.

0: Craig Morgan on Stock Country 106.7. We're on our way towards 10. I'm Johnny Miller. And if you haven't been to our Facebook page yet today, you should, because it could be your chance to win either a family four-pack or two pit passes to the Northern Michigan Speedway racing event this Saturday. So the post is up, your reply is waiting, and maybe some tickets. Yeah, family four-pack or two pit passes. By the way, the tickets are very reasonable for this Saturday's event, and all through the summer, of course. $15 for adults, $10 for seniors, $5 for kids, 5 to 12. Pit passes, $30. You can get complete details about this Saturday's and every Saturday's Northern Michigan Speedway racing event for the summer at northernmichiganspeedway.net. Now, I just want to make sure you know that there are a few time changes for this season, okay? We have gates opening at 4. The time trials will start at 5 o'clock, and the green flag will now drop at 7. So 7 instead of 6. 7 for the green flag. And it's going to be great family fun. So post that reply on our Facebook page for the Northern Michigan Speedway racing event for this Saturday. Maybe you'll win. 60 minutes of continuous country favorites next on Stock Country 106.7.
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2: Looking back on two far-sighted acquisitions that forever changed our country's destiny. First, in 1803, the Louisiana Purchase. Championed by then-President Thomas Jefferson, over 530 million acres were purchased from Napoleon and the French, giving Jefferson critical control of the Mississippi River and New Orleans for the price of just $15 million. Then, in 1867, the Alaska Purchase, orchestrated by then-Secretary of State William H. Seward. While Alaska was remote and expensive to defend for the Russians, to Seward, it represented natural valuable resources and a limit to British influence. Though it turned out to be one of history's greatest bargains, bought for the now meager price of only $7.2 million, Seward was mocked, with many Americans viewing Alaska as worthless. In both cases, indigenous populations were ignored in the transaction, leading to massive displacements, disease, and violence, commemorating America's 250th anniversary.
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7: Star Country weather.
0: Mostly sunny today with highs of 87. Mostly cloudy tonight. Lows down to 60. We'll see rain throughout the day tomorrow with a chance of afternoon thunderstorms with a high of 78. On Saturday, rain and thunderstorms before 8 a.m. Otherwise, a chance of rain through mid-afternoon and a high of 76. 67 right now in Petoskey, 76 in Traverse City, 73 in Gaylord.
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Garth Brooks and Rodeo in Star Country 106.7. We play the stars of yesterday and today. Johnny Miller with you just after 10. Hope you're doing all right on this Thursday morning. We have more continuous country favorites on the way from Winona, Luke Combs, Billy Currington, and Tim McGraw. And Diamond Rio now with One More Day on Star Country 106.7.

0: Winona on Stock Country 106.7. We play the stars of yesterday and today. Do you have a senior shout-out like this one?
1: Hey, this is a senior shout-out from Aunt Deanna to Paige Hullabuck at Boyne City High School. I am so very proud of you and love you so very much. And know that you are such an amazing human being and will do wonderful things in life.
0: What a great senior shout out. 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

The great song by Juice Newton. Did you forget about that one? Angel of the Morning? Yeah. Star Country 106.7. We play the stars of yesterday and today. I'm sure we'll hear some more classic cuts. Of course, you can hear them Saturday mornings with Weekend of the Country as we count down the top 20 country music songs this weekend in 1981. Here's John Michael Montgomery on Star Country 106.7.

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0: Kenny Chesney in Summertime on Star Country 106.7. We played the stars of yesterday and today. Johnny Miller here. Sunshine and 87 today. That feels like summertime to me. We'll have a complete look at your Star Country forecast within the next few minutes. It's been a pleasure. I will talk to you tomorrow morning at 6. Dino is on vacation. So Bill from our afternoon show will be in shortly for Dino. He'll have more continuous country favorites, some details about how you can win tickets with the Star Country Stumper tomorrow morning to see Daniel Donato's Cosmic Country and Marty Stewart and his fabulous superlatives. It'll be in Interlaken Friday, June 19th. The Northern Michigan Speedway racing events are back starting this Saturday. You'll have details on Facebook. Now, we have a Facebook post up about it. You may want to take a look at senior shout-outs to and details about upcoming events for the weekend throughout Northern Michigan. That's all with Bill next on Stock Country 106.7.
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5: Star Country weather.
0: Mostly sunny this afternoon with highs near 87. We'll see mostly cloudy skies tonight and a low down to 60. Rain throughout the day tomorrow with a chance of afternoon thunderstorms. We'll see highs get up to 78. Rain and thunderstorms early Saturday morning, then a chance of rain through mid-afternoon with a high of 76. 71 right now in Petoskey, almost 80 in Traverse City, and 76 in Gary.
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It's Bill with you on this Thursday afternoon. Some beautiful sunny weather. Hope your day is going well. Luke Bryan in the middle of a 60-minute continuous country music sweep on Star Country 106.7.

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0: 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Vince Gill, Don't Let Our Love Start Slipping Away on this Thursday afternoon. We're going to give you a chance to take the family out to Northern Michigan Speedway this coming weekend. 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Winners are going to be drawn later this afternoon after 5. 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
3: Turn it up some. All right, boy. This is her favorite song, you know that, right? 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She might get up and dance again. Oh, she put her beard down. 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Left, left, left, right, left.

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0: Star Country, 106.7, playing the stars of yesterday and today. Little Big Town with Boondocks, wrapping up 60 minutes of continuous country favorites. It's Bill sitting in for Dino on this Thursday. And hey, how well do you know your country music trivia, huh? If you're really good at it, put your knowledge to the test with the Star Country Stumper tomorrow morning with Johnny Miller in the Breakfast Show. We have a chance for you to win a pair of tickets to see Daniel Donato's Cosmic Country and Marty Stewart and his Fabulous Superlatives. They're going to be at Interlochen Friday, June 19th. Now, tomorrow morning, Johnny's going to be questioning your country smarts at 7:40 and again at 8:40. You give him the correct answer, he gives you a pair of tickets. It's that easy. It's the Star Country Stumper tomorrow morning, 7:40 and again at 8:40 with Johnny Miller. Still on the way, we'll take a look at your weather. Garth Brooks is going to kick off 60 minutes of continuous country favorites with Unanswered Prayers when we come back on Star Country 106.7.
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0: Well, we have mostly sunny skies today, high around 86. Tonight, a small chance of showers, mainly after 5 a.m., mostly cloudy, low around 62. Tomorrow, showers likely, thunderstorms also possible. Early afternoon, mostly cloudy with a high 78. Currently, Petoskey has 74, Gaylord 77. It's 80 right now in Traverse City.
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0: Playing the stars of yesterday and today. We're Star Country 106.7. Luke Bryan, rain is a good thing on this Thursday afternoon. Want to say hi to Kristen from Boyne Falls tuning in this afternoon. We have a chance for you to congratulate the graduating senior in your life on the radio. 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
1: Hey, this is a senior shout out from Aunt Deanna to Paige Hullabuck at Boyne City High School. I am so very proud of you and love you so very much. 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

the stars of yesterday and today for Charlevoix, Sheboygan, and all of Northern Michigan. 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

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I got no

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0: Star Country 106.7 playing the stars of yesterday and today. Willie Nelson wrapping up 60 minutes of continuous country favorites. Always on my mind on this Thursday. Tomorrow, make a plan to head on down to Petoskey's Farmers Market. The market's eventually going to be located on Howard Street between Mitchell and Michigan Street, downtown Petoskey. However, it could still be located in the old Petoskey News Review parking lot on the corner of Howard and Michigan. So check that out. 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Still on the way, we'll take a look at your weather. Kenny Chesney is going to kick off an hour of continuous country favorites. 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
7: Star Country Weather.
0: Mostly sunny skies in the forecast today. High around 86. Tonight, a small chance of showers, mainly after 5 a.m. Mostly cloudy. Low around 62. For tomorrow, showers likely. Thunderstorms also possible early afternoon. Mostly cloudy with a high near 78. Looking into Saturday, showers, possibly a thunderstorm early morning, then a chance of showers between 8 and 2. With a high near 76. Currently, Petoskey has 76, Alanson 78. It's 82 right now in Traverse City.
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It's Bill sitting in for Dino on this Thursday. How about Ella Langley in the middle of a 60-minute continuous country music sweep, Weren't for the Wind, on Star Country 106.7.

0: Playing the stars of yesterday and today. We're Star Country 106.7. Brooks and Dunn, my Maria on this Thursday. It's Bill sitting in for Dino. I got to tell you, allergy season is here. Make sure to drink plenty of water. Take that vitamin C. If you need some of that Claritin, well, you know what to do. Have big news for you. Northern Michigan Speedway is back. 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A few new times this season. Gates open at 4. Time trials at 5. 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Winner is going to be drawn this afternoon just after 5 o'clock. 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

0: country am I in?
1: It doesn't matter. It's 5 o'clock somewhere.
0: It's always on 5 in Margaritaville, come to think of it.
1: Yeah, I heard that.
0: You've been there, haven't you?
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0: 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Brantley Gilbert, Country Must Be Countrywide on this Thursday. Celebrating their birthday today, actors Scott Wolf, Noah Wiley, Russell Brand, and Angelina Jolie. If you're celebrating, well, happy birthday from us. 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
0: Star Country Weather. Well, your weather for today, mostly sunny skies, high around 86 tonight. A small chance of showers, mainly after 5 a.m., mostly cloudy, low around 62. Tomorrow, keep an umbrella on hand, showers likely, thunderstorms also possible. Early afternoon, mostly cloudy, high around 78. Saturday, calls for showers, possibly a thunderstorm early morning. Then a chance of showers between 8 a.m. and 2, high near 76. The sun returns on Sunday with a high near 81. Currently, Petoskey has 76, Bel Air 82. It's 84 right now in Traverse City.
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0: know what I was feeling. 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
1: 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Dirks Bentley, what was I thinking on this Thursday? It's Bill sitting in for Dino. This coming Saturday, make sure to join Craig Orndorff for Weekend in the Country. He's going to be counting down the top 20 country music songs from this week, June of 1981. Also some timeline trivia, some pop culture trivia, test the old noggin. Talk about a fun show. Really brings back the memories. That's this coming Saturday morning, 6 to 8. It's Weekend in the Country on Star Country 106.7.
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Don't forget, join Johnny Miller tomorrow morning for the Star Country Stumper. We're going to give you a chance to pick up tickets to see Daniel Donato's Cosmic Country and Marty Stewart and his Fabulous Superlatives Friday, June 19th, Interlochen. Johnny Miller, he's going to question your country smarts tomorrow, 7:40, and again at 8:40. If you get the answer right, you get the tickets. It's Zach Brown Band and Alan Jackson on Star Country 106.7.

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0: Wrapping up 60 minutes of continuous country favorites. Eddie Rabbit driving my life away on this Thursday afternoon. Bill sitting in for Dino. Make sure to head over to our Facebook page. Look for our Northern Michigan Speedway Racing Facebook post. Post a reply for your chance to be a winner. Northern Michigan Speedway is back. 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Gates open at 4. Time trials start at 5. Green flag drops at 7. And that great family fun begins this Saturday. Think about it. You could be going out to Northern Michigan Speedway this Saturday on us. So look for that Northern Michigan Speedway Facebook post today. Post a reply for your chance to win. Winners are going to be drawn this afternoon after 5. You could be a winner. For all the details, go to northernmichiganspeedway.net. That's going to do it for me. Up next, it's Randy. He's going to carry you through your afternoon. Keep it right here for all your continuous country favorites. Still on the way, we'll take a look at your weather, and I have Luke Bryan kicking off 60 minutes of continuous country favorites. It's Do I, when we come back on Star Country 106.7.
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0: Weather. Well, your weather for today, mostly sunny skies. Going to reach a high near 86 tonight. A small chance of showers, mainly after 5 a.m. Mostly cloudy, low around 62. For tomorrow, keep an umbrella on hand. Showers likely with thunderstorms also possible after 11 a.m. Mostly cloudy, high around 78. Saturday, showers, possibly a thunderstorm early morning. Then a chance of showers between 8 a.m. and 2 p.m. with a high near 76. Sunday, the sun returns with a high near 81. Currently, Petoskey has 76. Charlevoix, 77. It's 83 right now in Traverse City.
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Star Country 106.7, the stars of yesterday and today. Good afternoon to you. It's Randy here, your substitute host for the rest of this work week, right here with the stars of yesterday and today, Star Country 106.7. Thank you for making me a part of your Thursday afternoon. Beautiful out there today. Another beautiful, glorious day, but it looks as though this is probably the last sunny day we'll see just for a little bit. I mean, who knows what that Northern Michigan weather does? You know how it turns on a dime. 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We're going to start your three with Keith Urban. 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

Vince Gill with one more last chance on Star Country 106.7, the stars of yesterday and today. Northern Michigan Speedway Racing is coming back this Saturday night in Star Country 106.7. We want to send you there for free. So right now, head on over to our Facebook page, find the Northern Michigan Speedway giveaway post, leave a comment, and that is how you are entered for a chance to win tickets to this week's race. We'll be drawing winners after 5 o'clock this afternoon, so don't wait. Get on that now. Remember the new times coming up this Saturday for Northern Michigan Speedway season. Gates open at 4, time trials at 5, and the green flag drops at 7. Here's Jason Aldean with How Far Does a Goodbye Go on Star Country 106.7. She said.

0: song.
1: Star Country 106.7, the stars of yesterday and today. That was Darius Rucker with Comeback Song. Did you know that that was actually co-written by Darius Rucker? The other half was then up-and-coming songwriter named Chris Stapleton. Hey, coming up in under 50 seconds, we'll have Sawyer Brown, 6 days on the road. And after that, Rodney Atkins with Farmer's Daughter on Star Country 106.7.
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Lone Star. What about now on Star Country 106.7? The stars of yesterday and today. Tomorrow night, downtown Traverse City hosting another art walk featuring local artists, shopping, live music, and interactive activities throughout downtown. Great way to kick off the weekend. It was Carrie Underwood before he cheats on Star Country 106.7.

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0: Star Country 106.7, the stars of yesterday and today. If you think you know your country music trivia, then test out your knowledge with the Star Country Stumper with Johnny Miller next Monday at 7:40 and 8:40. Because if you beat him at his own game, you are in for a chance to win tickets to see Daniel Donato's Cosmic Country and Marty Stewart and his fabulous Superlatives. That performance is Friday, June 19th at Interlochen. We'll be back in a little over 3 minutes with another 60 minutes of continuous country favorites on Star Country 106.7.
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2: Although even the earliest 4th of July celebrations included fireworks, our relaxed family gatherings of today are quite different than America's early Independence Day celebrations. In the late 1770s and into the 1780s, 4th of July celebrations mostly included public readings of the Declaration, military parades or musters, and political speeches, making them more formal and solemn than the celebrations we know today. Fireworks expanded in popularity following the War of 1812, when the 4th of July holiday became more widespread and patriotic. In 1870, Congress made July 4th an unpaid federal holiday for D.C. workers, and in 1938, it became a paid holiday for all federal employees, eventually leading to the celebrations we know today. Barbecues, family gatherings, and of course, prominent fireworks displays. More on the history of the 4th in episodes to come, as we commemorate America's 250th anniversary on Star Country 106.7.
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10: Star Country Weather.
0: It's a sunny drive home this afternoon with a high of 86. Tonight, looking at a low of 62 with some clouds. Also, chances of showers that will happen overnight. And more showers for tomorrow. That will be likely. Also, a chance of thunderstorms. A high of 78 and a low of 58. Traverse City, it is 82. 73 Petoskey and 83 Gaylord.
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Randy here on another beautiful Northern Michigan afternoon with that mostly sunny skies. It's Thursday, June 4th, a little past 4. 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

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Drop a comment for your chance to win. We'll draw a winner after 5 o'clock. Here is Morgan Wallen with I Got Better on Star Country 106.7.

0: Star Country 106.7, the stars of yesterday and today. So you heard about that black bear causing quite a stir in Mount Pleasant in that neighborhood. Wildlife officials had to tranquilize the bear out of the tree it was in and relocate it to a more suitable habitat. Thankfully, the rescue went smoothly, and both the bear and residents are just doing fine. Now, I know black bears are cute looking and stuff, but you really don't want to have your pets out when bears are around. By the way, is it just me, or are there more black bear sightings going on this summer season? Gary Allen coming up next in under 50 seconds on Star Country 106.7.
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Star Country 106 up at the stars of yesterday and today. So it's all up to the Mackinac Island voters on whether ferry rates should be regulated. Governor Whitmer signed a legislation allowing the issue to be placed before island voters following the ongoing concerns about ferry service and pricing. So it's all in their hands now. Here's Luke Combs with Back in the Saddle on Star Country 106.7.

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9: Star Country weather.
0: It's going to be sunny for the rest of your drive home this afternoon with a high of 86 tonight. Low of 62. Some clouds, chance for rain, and then tomorrow, don't forget that umbrella. It's going to be likely showers and a chance for thunderstorms. The high of 78 and the low of 58. Traverse City, it's 82, 74 Petoskey, and 83 Gaylord.
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Welcome to the official end of business hours. A little past 5 o'clock on your Thursday, June 4th. I'm substitute host Randy getting you home today. Here is Kenny Chesney with Don't Happen Twice. 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

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Weekends coming up. What is all there to do out there in northern Michigan? Traverse City Spring Art and Craft Show. That is coming back to the open space this Saturday and Sunday. Free to attend. You're going to be finding dozens of artists, handmade goods, photography, jewelry, and more. Admission is free. I love events like these because you never know what you're going to find. One time I went to an art and craft show. You want to know what I found? I found a couple of artisans who had taken old road crates of the Mackinac Bridge and turned it into art, like tables, jewelry, decorative wall pieces. Don't know if they'll be over to this event, but it's what I'm saying. You'll never know what you're going to find out there. Here is Jason Aldean with Whiskey Drink on Star Country 106.7. 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

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Good news for visitors and locals in Petoskey. The popular piano inside the Little Traverse Wheelway Tunnel that has been restored and returned for public use. It's good that they actually kept that around, because I remember that they were considering throwing it away. All of a sudden, this random piano popped up in that tunnel, and they were thinking about throwing it away, the city officials, but then everyone was like, no, don't do it, keep it there. It actually works, and it has been. People have been making all kinds of videos on TikTok with it. Here's Justin Moore and Dierks Bentley with Time's Ticking on Star Country 106.

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0: 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Answer correctly, and you could be looking at tickets to go catch Daniel Donato's Cosmic Country and Marty Stewart and his fabulous Superlatives June 19th at Interlochen. Another 60 minutes of continuous country favorites coming up in a little over 2.5 minutes on Star Country 106.7.
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0: Star Country weather. Tonight, it's going to be a low of 62, mostly cloudy skies and chances for showers. Tomorrow, getting some excitement in those skies with likely showers and a chance of thunderstorms. High is 78 and a low of 58. Traverse City, it's 80, 73, Petoskey, and 81 Gaylord.
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day, Pop's Farm was a place to go. Load a truck up, hit the dirt road. 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Jack and Jim were a few good men. 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Better watch out for the boys in blue. And all this small town, he said, she said. 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I'm tired of talking, man. Y'all ain't listening. Them old dirt

Tonight, going to be a low of 62, mostly cloudy skies, chance for showers. Then tomorrow, it's likely showers and chances of thunderstorms with the high of 78 and the low of 58. Don't forget that umbrella. Traverse City, it is 80, 72, Petoskey, and 77, Gaylord. Well, that's all the time we have. I'm Randy. Thanks again for having me get you home today. Have yourself a good night. Tim Nixon has got your night drive next on Star Country 106.7.

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0: Star Country 106.7, the stars of yesterday and today. Let's give a shout out to the Mackinac County man who is celebrating, hopefully not all of his winnings. He just recently won a $2 million prize off a Michigan Lottery scratch-off ticket. Lucky guy says he couldn't believe what he was seeing. You know, if I was in his shoes, I'd say the exact same thing. But what I wouldn't do if I became a $2 million prize winner, my goodness, I would just pay my bills and just invest the rest. That's it. We'll be back in under a minute with Brad Paisley. He didn't have to be on Star Country 106.7.
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0: 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Northern Michigan Speedway Racing comes back this Saturday. Remember the new schedule this season. Gates open at 4, time trials at 5. The green flag dropping at 7. 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
0: Tonight, going to be a low of 62, mostly cloudy skies, chance for showers. Then tomorrow, it's likely showers and chances of thunderstorms with the high of 78 and the low of 58. Don't forget that umbrella. Traverse City, it is 80, 72, Petoskey, and 77, Gaylord. Well, that's all the time we have. I'm Randy. Thanks again for having me get you home today. Have yourself a good night. 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